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That was Everything in Its Right Place by Radiohead here on 89.9, The Max Alternative. 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You don't have to feel abandoned in Champaign. Just take a later train as a return trip from Champaign to Mattoon. Seems pretty fun. Might want to check that out. Up next we have Welcome to Hell by Sum 41 here on 89.9, The Max Alternative.

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1: 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One class in the Fitness Center is aerobics, a class that can be taken 3 times for credit. Students are able to enjoy exercising to upbeat music in the twice-weekly aerobics class. 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
1: 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I'm Axel. What is there to do at Lake Charleston before the weather turns extremely cold? Visit Lake Charleston for bird watching, kayaking, picnicking, and playing in the awesome children's play area. Lake Charleston trails connect to Sister City Park, Lakeview Park, and Woodyard Park. There are over 9 miles of trails to hike and mountain bike. Lake Charleston requires your boat to have a valid state licensing sticker. Lake Charleston is a reservoir in Coles County, Illinois, served by Illinois Route 130. It is 2 miles southeast of Charleston. Much of the lake is surrounded by city parkland, and a lakeside circular trail is 3.6 miles in length. Power boats are allowed, but the lake enforces a no-wake rule. The Coles County Animal Shelter has lots of cats, dogs, and pets looking for home. Check out the facility, which opens every day at 10, except on Sundays. The shelter is located just east of the Coles County Airport. The actual address is 6818 North County Road, 1120 East in Charleston. If you have any questions or need directions, call 217-345-4112. Again, that's 217-345-4112. And now you're up to date here on 89.9 The Max Alt.
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0: Time now for a check of today's weather forecast. I'm Tyler for 89.9, the Max Alternative. Today, sunny with a high near 90, southwest wind 7 to 11 miles per hour with gusts as high as 20 miles per hour. Tonight, clear with a low around 70. Tomorrow, sunny and breezy with a high near 93. Tomorrow night, a 40% chance of showers and thunderstorms after 1 a.m., increasing clouds and with a low around 71. And Wednesday, showers with a high near 82. And now you're up to date with today's weather on 89.9, the Max Alternative. 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Whether you're feeling stressed, overwhelmed, or just looking for a quiet place, check out the Lakeland College Sensory Room. The Sensory Room is a calm and quiet place for students. The Sensory Room has a variety of options for every student's needs. 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Students can find the Sensory Room in Luther Student Center, room 109, right next to Subway. 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
2: 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I'm Axel here on 89.9, the Max Alternative. Hurricane Isaias is expected to make landfall along the U.S. Gulf Coast late tonight or early tomorrow as a Category 2 or higher storm. See updated forecast cone. The storm, hacking sustained winds of 100 miles per hour as of this writing, is expected to strike between Mississippi and the Florida Panhandle, bringing storm surges of up to 7 feet, heavy rainfall, and damaging winds. Why the storm's so-called dirty side faces the surge risk. Officials have issued evacuation orders, closed schools, and declared states of emergency in Florida and Alabama. Heavy rainfall is expected to spread inland across the eastern U.S. this weekend. Isaias is the first Atlantic hurricane of the 2026 season, forming more than 4 months after the season began. Its late arrival is attributed partly to El Niño, a weather pattern that increases wind shear and disrupts hurricane formation. The storm formed just one day shy of tying a 121-year-old record for the latest first Atlantic hurricane, saw October 8, 1905. And now you're up to date here on 89.9, the Max Alternative.
3: From the electrifying energy of a live performance to the intimate moments of a studio session, every song is a journey and every note is a connection. 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
1: 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Black Tra-

Time now for a check of today's weather forecast. I'm Tyler for 89.9, the Max Alternative. Today, sunny with a high near 90, southwest wind 7 to 11 miles per hour with gusts as high.

0: is 20 miles per hour. Tonight, clear with a low around 70. Tomorrow, sunny and breezy with a high near 93. Tomorrow night, a 40% chance of showers and thunderstorms after 1 a.m., increasing clouds and with a low around 71. And Wednesday, showers with a high near 82. And now you're up to date with today's weather on 89.9, the Max Alternative.
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figure it out. Let's figure it out. Let's figure it out. Let's figure it out. Let's figure it out. Let's figure it out. Let's figure it out.

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2: 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I'm Logan for 89.9, The Max Alternative. Crazy Rich Asians is getting a long-awaited TV adaptation, and some familiar faces are returning. Based on Kevin Kwan's 2013 novel of the same name, the 2018 romantic comedy follows Rachel Chu, who travels to Singapore with her boyfriend Nick Young, only to discover that he comes from one of the country's wealthiest families. As Rachel adjusts to his lavish lifestyle, she struggles to win over his disappointing mother. The film was a box office hit, becoming the highest-grossing Hollywood studio rom-com at the North American box office in nearly a decade and earning more than $230 million worldwide per box office. Office Mojo. And now you're up to date on 89.9 The Max Alternative.
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0: And that was I'm So Sick by Flyleaf right here on 89.9 The Max Alternative, WLKL, Mattoon. I'm Turntable Tristan, and I'm joined by...
1: Tyler.
0: And how you doing today, Tyler?
1: I'm doing wonderful. It's nice and hot out.
0: I was about to say, are you enjoying this weather we've got?
1: I've willed it into the play today.
0: I'm not liking this weather, but let me go ahead and give you the weather. So today it's supposed to be sunny with a high near 90, southwest wind 7 to 11 miles per hour, with gusts as high as 20 miles per hour. I don't like 90s, and I'm also wearing a long sleeve shirt, jeans, and my high tops. But then up next tonight, we've got clear with a low around 70. So we dropped that about 20 degrees. What about tomorrow night and Wednesday?
1: Tomorrow, the world is keeping it the way I like it. Sunny and breezy with a high near 93. Tomorrow night, a 40% chance of showers and thunderstorms after 1 a.m. Increasing clouds with a low around 71. And then I'll go ahead and do you one better and give you Wednesday as well, with showers likely with a high near 82.
0: You are really thriving in this weather, aren't you?
1: You know, I like to hold on to things. It's my birthday month, so they are doing me a solid today.
0: That's very much fair. And yesterday was beautiful. I went to the pumpkin patch with Charlie yesterday, so I thought that was pretty fun.
1: Oh, yeah, no, I think it was everybody's day for the pumpkin patch yesterday.
0: Yeah, I met, like, three people that I had known previously. Like, I saw my old band teacher there from high school. I saw a family member there, completely unexpected. And I saw someone who used to be part of this radio station, Soundboard Sarah.
1: Ooh, okay.
0: But she was only in passing. But do you think it's time to get back to the music?
1: Let's go ahead and kick them on back.
0: Absolutely, because up next we've got Muse with Thoughts of a Dying Atheist right here on 89.9 The Max Alternative.

0: Time now for a check on farm news. I'm Logan for 89.9, the Max Alternative. Does the U.S. have enough space to store what's coming off in the field in this year's harvest? Grain storage capacity must accommodate this year's production, plus existing inventories carried from the previous crop year. Concerns about a storage crunch were everywhere in 2025 when the U.S. harvested a record corn crop. Last week, in its quarterly grain stocks report, the National Agricultural Statistics Service estimated September 1st corn industries at nearly 2.1 million bushels, almost 200 million bushels above analysis pre-report expectations. Though it appears this year's crop will be slightly smaller than initially thought, storage capacity, grain stocks, and production are distributed unevenly across the country, and there may still be a grain shortage crunch in specific locations. And now, you're up to date on 89.9, The Max Alternative.
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0: And that was Say You'll Haunt Me by Stone Sour right here on 89.9 The Max Alternative, WLKL, Mattoon. I'm Turntable Tristan, and I'm joined by...
1: good old Tyler.
0: And how you doing today, Tyler?
1: I'm doing wonderful, actually, Tristan. How are you today?
0: I'm doing all right. I was thinking about yesterday. I felt like I was being haunted by someone.
1: You know, speaking of a spooky vibe, I might have been the one haunting you.
0: You might have been the one haunting me?
1: Oh, yeah. I might have been the one haunting you. Did you, by chance, go to the pumpkin patch over in Arthur?
0: Oh, yes, I did. I did go to the Great Pumpkin Patch.

0: Patch and Arthur with my significant other, Charlie, who is currently listening too, by the way. What about yourself?
1: I was also there. I was there yesterday from around like 1 and got to go there with family, friends, and walk around, get lost in the straw maze. Had to be found.
0: Had to be found.
1: Had to be found. Tried their very, very classic pumpkin ice cream.
0: I didn't buy the pumpkin ice cream. I was mainly looking forward to the corn on the cob and their corn dogs that they had in years past.
1: Okay, I remember.
0: Because I hadn't been there in quite some time. So I was like, okay, they still got the corn on the cob, they still got the corn dogs. But you would think because, you know, alongside pumpkins, they have corn, right?
1: On the cob.
0: Exactly. So go to the stand to go check out the food. And what do I not see? I don't see a corn on the cob. And I don't see a corn dog. You know what I did see? Hamburg horseshoe.
1: Ooh, that
0: for $12.
1: Really good. I should have got that. But yeah, no, I mean, that would get me too.
0: Yeah, that's what mainly got me. I was like, well, eat somewhere else. But I did pick up some of their fudge. Did you get any treats from there?
1: See, I got some of those, the six-pack arrangements of all of those interesting flavors of sodas that they had. I think they had a couple, like peanut butter and jelly, pickle.
0: Corn.
1: If that is your thing. They did have corn.
0: Corn. Wasn't one of them like unicorn yak?
1: Yeah, unicorn yak. So if you're the fan of those, what are they called? The Harry Potter like mystery jelly beans?
0: Yeah.
1: It's kind of like
0: The Harry Potter, like are you talking about they were in Harry Potter or are you talking about like in real life?
1: Like the
0: mystery bean boozled.
1: Yeah, the bean boozled.
0: Yeah.
1: Exactly.
0: I was like, Harry Potter, no. I was like, correction, Your Honor, hearsay. You could bring me back to life with that one.
1: Because, you know, we just might.
0: Because up next, we do have Evanescence with
1: Bring Me to Life.
0: Bring Me to Life. Cough, cough. 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

0: Time now for a check of campus news. I'm Logan for 89.9, the Max Alternative. A woman told police she was sexually assaulted at a home near the University of Chicago campus on Sunday morning, authorities stated, while a fraternity said it's cooperating with the investigation. Chicago police said at around 2 a.m., a 21-year-old reported to officers she was inside a residence in the 5600 block of South University Avenue when she was sexually assaulted by a man. The victim went to a nearby hospital for treatment. Police have not said whether the residence is affiliated with fraternity. However, Alpha Epsilon Pi's fraternity's headquarters said it's become aware of the incident on Sunday afternoon and has been working with chapter leadership. And now, you're up to date on 89.9, the Max Alternative.
1: Time now for a check of today's weather forecast. I'm Tyler for 89.9, the Max Alternative. Today, sunny with a high near 90, southwest wind 7 to 11 miles per hour with gusts as high as 20 miles per hour. Tonight, clear with a low around 70. Tomorrow, sunny and breezy with a high near 93. Tomorrow night, a 40% chance of showers and thunderstorms after 1 a.m., increasing clouds and with a low around 71. And Wednesday, showers with a high near 82. And now you're up to date with today's weather on 89.9, the Max Alternative.
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0: And that was The Word's Best Friend, Become Redefined by Chiotis. By Chiotis, right here on 89.9, The Max Alternative, WLKL, Mattoon. I'm Turntable Tristan, and that was a request from one of our listeners. And who am I joined by?
1: You were joined by Tyler today.
0: And how are you doing today, Tyler?
1: I am doing wonderful.
0: And do you mind if I tell a quick story about this band right here in the request?
1: Go ahead.
0: So I really hope this requester is still listening. I would really hope so, because I just played your song. About

0: last year, well, early in the spring when I was first doing board shifts, I had just gotten done interviewing a bunch of like fifth graders, whatever. Then this, and I introduced the next song, and the band was called 311. Well, I accidentally called them 311. Well, Greg walks into the studio and he goes, "Hey, by the way, it's 311, not 311." So then I'm like, "Okay, I'll make sure to remember that for future use." And then so then I get a call in from someone, and they go, "By the way, it's 311, not 311. Anywho, can I please hear Lexington by Chiodos?" And I was like, "Yep, I got you." So, to that person who just called in, I'm pretty sure that's you. If not, you can call me back and be like, "No, that's not me." But, any comments?
1: Hey, that's pretty interesting, especially if it was them calling back.
0: Absolutely. But I got a question for you, Tyler.
1: Go ahead and shoot.
0: When can we hear you next?
1: The next time you'll hear me, luckily for you, is on Friday, everybody's favorite day, from
0: Friday.
1: 11 to 12. And then, of course, after that, you'll see me back here again with Turntable Tristan, 11 to 12. So remember that, Mondays and Fridays, 11 to 12. So I'll start you off through the week, and I'll also help you end it off.
0: That's good. Meanwhile, you can catch me from Mondays 11 to 12 with Tyler, as we obviously could tell that, and then Tuesdays, Thursdays 2 to 4. So remember your 6 T's: Tuesdays, Thursdays, Turntable Tristan 2. Therefore, kind of easy to remember, don't you think?
1: Absolutely, and it's quite catchy if you ask me.
0: Abso-positively-lutely, and you can count me in on that,
1: Ooh.
0: because up next we have "Count Me In" by 311, 311, right here on 89.9, the Max Alternative.

0: Burgers and fries are all well and good, but for some reason, there is just something missing in a meal. 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
1: 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We're all killer, no filler. From the sounds of yesteryears to the modern mix of electronic and rock, we've got it here for you, and only the best of it. 89.9, the Max Alternative, the one-stop shop for the new and the old of alternative rock. 89.9, the Max Alternative. 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

0: 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I'm Ashley and I'm here with
1: Sophia.
0: And we have the weather. Today is sunny with a high near 90, southwest wind 7 to 11 miles per hour with gusts as high as 20 miles per hour. Tonight is clear with a low around 70.
1: Tomorrow will be sunny and breezy with a high near of 93. Tomorrow night will be a 40% chance of showers and thunderstorms after 1 a.m. with increasing clouds with a low around 71. Wednesday, showers likely with a high near of 82. It's going to be really hot in the middle of October.
0: Yep. Yeah, this is not the October weather I was promised.
1: I just got shown something on Facebook, like in 2022, it was like negative degrees around this time, like negative like 7. And I was like, bring me back to those times. I'm sick of the hot weather.
0: That's insane. It's so weird having like the leaves falling too when it's like blasting heat as well. It's
1: yeah,
0: like, this is not fitting.
1: And I don't
0: fitting.
1: Have AC in my car, so I have to drive with my windows down. Yeah. So I'm like, I want to be cold. I want to be cold so bad. But
0: ready for in-between weather.
1: Yes.
0: And back to the music, we have Just Say Yes by Snow Patrol on 89.9, The Max Alternative.

0: time now for a check on farm news. I'm Logan for 89.9, the Max Alternative. Does the U.S. have enough space to store what's coming off in the field in this year's harvest? Grain storage capacity must accommodate this year's production, plus existing inventories carried from the previous crop year. Concerns about a storage crunch were everywhere in 2025 when the U.S. harvested a record corn crop. Last week, in its quarterly grain stocks report, the National Agricultural Statistics Service estimated September 1st corn industries at nearly 2.1 million bushels, almost 200 million bushels above analysis pre-report expectations. Though it appears this year's crop will be slightly smaller than initially thought, storage capacity, grain stocks, and production are distributed unevenly across the country, and there may still be a grain shortage crunch in specific locations. And now, you're up to date on 89.9, The Max Alternative.
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0: And that was Blind by Korn on 89.9 The Max Alternative, WLKL, Mattoon. I'm Ashley, and I'm here with...
1: Sophia. And so, what to talk about? Questions and questions. So, we obviously are doing, like, our interviews in our one class, and for me, when we were listening to the interviews, I was hearing stuff about Pokemon.
0: Yeah.
1: Oh, my goodness. I've just been, like... obsessed with like Pokemon as of recently because of Champions. I have a Switch, but I don't play Champions because I'm really bad at competitive play.
0: Oh.
1: I mentioned my boyfriend if there was a way I can play Pokemon with like just me just taking care of my Pokemon. Like, you know, playing with them and like brushing them and grooming them. Like, I'd be all about that. I'd be on that like right now.
0: Mm-hmm. But, like Nintendogs, but Pokemon.
1: Yes. Oh my god! Oh, I love Pokemon so much.
0: What Pokemon is like your favorite?
1: Oh, I love Lucario.
0: Oh, okay.
1: I love Lucario and Absol. They've been my goats since like I was 10. But I do like if someone told me, "What's your favorite evolution?" Jolteon. I don't know why. Jolteon reminds me of a dog, and I'm like, I like him.
0: That's nice.
1: Yeah.
0: I don't know very much about Pokemon. I used to know more, and I think over time, I just have lost my knowledge.
1: Yeah, I know my boyfriend knows a lot because he's been into Pokemon way more than I am. But anytime you tell him, what's your favorite Pokemon? He's like, I don't have one. Because he thinks of stuff in, like, competitive play. So he's like, oh, this person's really good competitively. But his favorite Pokemon card is a Magearna card from, like, 2016. I'm like, why? He's like, I don't know. Yeah. I'm like, okay.
0: Yeah, so many people always say, like, what their favorite one, like in competition is and stuff. I'm like, I just think this one's pretty. Like,
1: literally, I just like Lucario because it's very dog-like, and Absol just has that aura. Even though Lucario's the aura Pokemon and Absol is like the destruction Pokemon, but I'm like, they both are so cool and I love them.
0: Yeah. What's the one that's like a puppy dog, but it's like rocks?
1: Oh, I think I might know what you're talking. Ooh, I'm thinking.
0: Like, he used to be my favorite, but I forgot what their name was.
1: I don't know. There's so many that look like dogs. my first actual favorite Pokemon was Ninetales, and I still love Ninetales.
0: Yeah.
1: I love Ninetales. Shout out to Ninetales.
0: Yep. Shout out on the radio.
1: Yeah.
0: And back to our music, we have 1 Minute More by Capital Cities on 89.9 The Max Alternative.

0: Time now for a check of world and national news. I'm Keegan Baugh for 89.9, The Max Alternative. Iranian-backed Houthi rebels struck Saudi Arabia's King Khalid International Airport yesterday, a day after striking the same terminal Saturday, killing at least 12 people and wounding more than 300 others. It was the deadliest attack on Saudi soil since 2015. Following the initial attack, President Donald Trump said he would consider military action against the Houthis. The renewed deliberation comes a month after Trump reportedly declined Saudi Arabia's request for U.S. strikes, offering intelligence support instead. The U.S. two-month campaign against the Houthis last year cost over $1 billion but did not oust the Yemen-based militia. And now you're up to date on 89.9, The Max Alternative.
1: Time now for a check of today's weather forecast. I'm Tyler for 89.9, The Max Alternative. Today, sunny with a high near 90, southwest wind 7 to 11 miles per hour with gusts as high as 20 miles per hour. Tonight, clear with a low around 70. Tomorrow, sunny and breezy with a high near 93. Tomorrow night, a 40% chance of showers and thunderstorms after 1 a.m., increasing clouds and with a low around 71. And Wednesday, showers with a high near 82. And now you're up to date with today's weather on 89.9, The Max Alternative.
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0: And that was Just Another Marionette by Emma Rosa on 89.9 The Max Alternative, WLKL, Mattoon. I'm Ashley, and I'm here with
1: Sophia.
0: And we got some sad news. This is the end of our hour.
1: Oh, that's so sad, so sad.
0: Yeah, we had lots of fun. We talked about Pokemon.
1: Yeah, but if you want to catch us back on the air to hear us yap and all this about whatever, you can catch me on the airs, of course, Mondays from 12 to 1, and also Fridays from 11 to 12 with Tyler. So if you want to hear me with my co-host talk about whatever, tune in during those times. And what about you?
0: I will be back on Tuesday, 8 to 9, and then again on Friday from 12 to 1.
1: Very, very exciting. Yep. Stay tuned for more great music, because next we have... I don't know how to say that.
0: All Nerds Beware by Chiodos on 89.9, The Max Alternative.

not exist. We faithfully assist, sailing in our separate ships from each tiny caravel, tiring and trying their necessary dives. Like the horseshoe crab in its proper season to shed its shell, such distance from our friend, like a scratch across the land. Made everything look wrong from anywhere we stood. Our paper blew away before we left the bay. So half-blind we wrote these songs on sheets of salty

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Life's greatest questions have always been, who am I? Where did I come from? Why am I here? Where am I going? You are about to see and hear one of the most significant messages given to us from God.

0: 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Finally, a station that gets me. My music, whenever I need it, all day, every day.
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0: Time now for a check of today's weather forecast. I'm Tyler for 89.9, the Max Alternative. Today, sunny with a high near 90, southwest wind 7 to 11 miles per hour with gusts as high as 20 miles per hour. Tonight, clear with a low around 70. Tomorrow, sunny and breezy with a high near 93. Tomorrow night, a 40% chance of showers and thunderstorms after 1 a.m., increasing clouds and with a low around 71, and Wednesday, showers with a high near 82. And now you're up to date with today's weather on 89.9, the Max Alternative.
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0: time now for a check on farm news. I'm Logan for 89.9, the Max Alternative. Does the U.S. have enough space to store what's coming off in the field in this year's harvest? Grain storage capacity must accommodate this year's production, plus existing inventories carried from the previous crop year. Concerns about a storage crunch were everywhere in 2025 when the U.S. harvested a record corn crop. Last week, in its quarterly grain stocks report, the National Agricultural Statistics Service estimated September 1st corn industries at nearly 2.1 million bushels, almost 200 million bushels above analysis pre-report expectations. Though it appears this year's crop will be slightly smaller than initially thought, storage capacity, grain stocks, and production are distributed unevenly across the country, and there may still be a grain shortage crunch in specific locations. And now, you're up to date on 89.9, the Max Alternative.
1: 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But not just for Lakeland College. 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
2: 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I'm Logan for 89.9, The Max Alternative. A woman told police she was sexually assaulted at a home near the University of Chicago campus on Sunday morning, authorities stated, while a fraternity said it's cooperating with the investigation. Chicago police said at around 2 a.m., a 21-year-old reported to officers she was inside a residence in the 5600 block of South University Avenue when she was sexually assaulted by a man. The victim went to a nearby hospital for treatment. Police have not said whether the residence is affiliated with fraternity. However, Alpha Epsilon Pi's fraternity's headquarters said it's become aware of the incident on Sunday afternoon and has been working with chapter leadership. And now, you're up to date on 89.9, The Max Alternative.
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0: Time now for a check of entertainment news. I'm Logan for 89.9, The Max Alternative. Crazy Rich Asians is getting a long-awaited TV adaptation, and some familiar faces are returning. Based on Kevin Kwan's 2013 novel of the same name, the 2018 romantic comedy follows Rachel Chu, who travels to Singapore with her boyfriend Nick Young, only to discover that he comes from one of the country's wealthiest families. As Rachel adjusts to his lavish lifestyle, she struggles to win over his disappointing mother. The film was a box office hit, becoming the highest-grossing Hollywood studio rom-com at the North American box office in nearly a decade and earning more than $230 million worldwide per box office. Office Mojo. And now, you're up to date on 89.9, The Max Alternative.
1: I'm Dr. Anthony Lazarowitz, and this is Climate Connections. People who are serious about working out and bulking up are often looking for ways to eat more protein.
2: And because they're wanting to eat more and more protein, they're also eating more and more animal products.
1: But Emily Fitch, founder of the nonprofit People for Better Food, says that eating too much meat and dairy can harm people's health. And it's also bad for the climate, because animal agriculture is responsible for a lot of carbon pollution. So her group launched a campaign called Plants for the Win. They teamed up with social media influencers, such as the bodybuilder Jesse James West, who has more than 9 million YouTube followers, to spread the word about the benefits of eating plants. In one video, Wes talks to guys at the gym about adding beans, seeds, and vegetables to their diets. He says many of these foods can provide protein, boost energy, reduce inflammation, and improve heart health. Fitch says the goal is not to turn everyone vegetarian, but to encourage athletes to cut back on meat and replace those calories with nourishing alternatives.
2: That's going to help climate for sure, most likely help their long-term health, and it will probably help them feel better in the gym on a day-to-day basis. So I think it's a win-win across the board.
1: Climate Connections is produced by the Yale Center for Environmental Communication. 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

0: Time now for a check of today's weather forecast. I'm Tyler for 89.9, the Max Alternative. Today, sunny with a high near 90, southwest wind 7 to 11 miles per hour with gusts as high as 20 miles per hour. Tonight, clear with a low around 70. Tomorrow, sunny and breezy with a high near 93. Tomorrow night, a 40% chance of showers and thunderstorms after 1 a.m., increasing clouds and with a low around 71, and Wednesday, showers with a high near 82. And now you're up to date with today's weather on 89.9, the Max Alternative.
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1: 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I'm Axel. What is there to do at Lake Charleston before the weather turns extremely cold? Visit Lake Charleston for bird watching, kayaking, picnicking, and playing in the awesome children's play area. Lake Charleston trails connect to Sister City Park, Lakeview Park, and Woodyard Park. There are over 9 miles of trails to hike and mountain bike. Lake Charleston requires your boat to have a valid state licensing sticker. Lake Charleston is a reservoir in Coles County, Illinois, served by Illinois Route 130. It is 2 miles southeast of Charleston. Much of the lake is surrounded by city parkland, and a lakeside circular trail is 3.6 miles in length. Power boats are allowed, but the lake enforces a no-wake rule. The Coles County Animal Shelter has lots of cats, dogs, and pets looking for home. Check out the facility, which opens every day at 10, except on Sundays. The shelter is located just east of the Coles County Airport. The actual address is 6818 North County Road, 1120 East in Charleston. If you have any questions or need directions, call 217-345-4112. Again, that's 217-345-4112. And now you're up to date here on 89.9 The Max Alternative.
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0: Time now for a check of campus news. I'm Logan for 89.9, The Max Alternative. A woman told police she was sexually assaulted at a home near the University of Chicago campus on Sunday morning, authorities stated, while a fraternity said it's cooperating with the investigation. Chicago police said at around 2 a.m., a 21-year-old reported to officers she was inside a residence in the 5600 block of South University Avenue when she was sexually assaulted by a man. The victim went to a nearby hospital for treatment. Police have not said whether the residence is affiliated with fraternity. However, Alpha Epsilon Pi's fraternity's headquarters said it's become aware of the incident on Sunday afternoon and has been working with chapter leadership. And now, you're up to date on 89.9, The Max Alternative.
1: 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Well, hey, don't panic. The Lakeland College Library has exactly what you need to get back on track. Comfortable study spots? Yep. Reliable Wi-Fi? Fast, steady, and ready whenever you are. Helpful people who know where everything is? Oh yeah. And they're always willing to point the direction. So take a breath, slow down for a second, and drop by the Lakeland Library and make your semester a little easier. Okay, a lot easier.
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1: Hey, this is Brad.
0: Now, who's your favorite artist? Who do you want to hear?
1: Well, my favorite artist right now is Fatboy Slim. That guy kicks ass.
0: How tremendous is Fatboy Slim?
1: The band of the 90s, if you want to call it a band, because it's a one-man name.
0: Wow. Fatboy, and you want to hear that new Fatboy song?
1: Absolutely.
0: Which one?
1: The, it's Funk Soul Brother. Check it out.
0: Sing it. I don't know which one.
1: Right about now. The Funk Soul Brother. Check it out now.

0: Time now for a check of today's weather forecast. I'm Tyler for 89.9, the Max Alternative. Today, sunny with a high near 90, southwest wind 7 to 11 miles per hour with gusts as high as 20 miles per hour. Tonight, clear with a low around 70. Tomorrow, sunny and breezy with a high near 93. Tomorrow night, a 40% chance of showers and thunderstorms after 1 a.m., increasing clouds and with a low around 71, and Wednesday, showers with a high near 82. And now you're up to date with today's weather on 89.9, the Max Alternative.
1: 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Or are you? 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
1: 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The accounting program provides courses that prepare students for entry-level positions in the accounting field. More information is available from accounting program coordinator Cynthia Phipps at 217-234-5350.
2: 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I'm Axel. What is there to do at Lake Charleston before the weather turns extremely cold? Visit Lake Charleston for bird watching, kayaking, picnicking, and playing in the awesome children's play area. Lake Charleston trails connect to Sister City Park, Lakeview Park, and Woodyard Park. There are over 9 miles of trails to hike and mountain bike. Lake Charleston requires your boat to have a valid state licensing sticker. Lake Charleston is a reservoir in Coles County, Illinois, served by Illinois Route 130. It is 2 miles southeast of Charleston. Much of the lake is surrounded by city parkland, and a lakeside circular trail is 3.6 miles in length. Power boats are allowed, but the lake enforces a no-wake rule. The Coles County Animal Shelter has lots of cats, dogs, and pets looking for home. Check out the facility, which opens every day at 10, except on Sundays. The shelter is located just east of the Coles County Airport. The actual address is 6818 North County Road, 1120 East in Charleston. If you have any questions or need directions, call 217-345-4112. Again, that's 217-345-4112. And now you're up to date here on 89.9 The Max Alternative.
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0: Time now for a check of world and national news. I'm Keegan Baugh for 89.9, The Max Alternative. Iranian-backed Houthi rebels struck Saudi Arabia's King Khalid International Airport yesterday, a day after striking the same terminal Saturday, killing at least 12 people and wounding more than 300 others. It was the deadliest attack on Saudi soil since 2015. Following the initial attack, President Donald Trump said he would consider military action against the Houthis. The renewed deliberation comes a month after Trump reportedly declined Saudi Arabia's request for U.S. strikes, offering intelligence support instead. The U.S. two-month campaign against the Houthis last year cost over $1 billion but did not oust the Yemen-based militia. And now you're up to date on 89.9, The Max Alternative.
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0: Time now for a check of today's weather forecast. I'm Tyler for 89.9, the Max Alternative. Today, sunny with a high near 90, southwest wind 7 to 11 miles per hour with gusts as high as 20 miles per hour. Tonight, clear with a low around 70. Tomorrow, sunny and breezy with a high near 93. Tomorrow night, a 40% chance of showers and thunderstorms after 1 a.m., increasing clouds and with a low around 71. And Wednesday, showers with a high near 82. And now you're up to date with today's weather on 89.9, the Max Alternative.
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0: time now for a check of campus news. I'm Logan for 89.9, The Max Alternative. A woman told police she was sexually assaulted at a home near the University of Chicago campus on Sunday morning, authorities stated, while a fraternity said it's cooperating with the investigation. Chicago police said at around 2 a.m., a 21-year-old reported to officers she was inside a residence in the 5600 block of South University Avenue when she was sexually assaulted by a man. The victim went to a nearby hospital for treatment. Police have not said whether the residence is affiliated with fraternity. However, Alpha Epsilon Pi's fraternity's headquarters said it's become aware of the incident on Sunday afternoon and has been working with chapter leadership. And now, you're up to date on 89.9, The Max Alternative.
1: Has it ever been so quiet that you can hear a pin drop? 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Our alternative rock and talented DJs are the perfect combination to keep you from being bogged down by silent boredom. Whether you like it loud enough to rock out, or soft enough for background music, we've got the music to end your silent blues. 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

0: Time now for a check of this evening's weather forecast. I'm Keegan Baugh for 89.9, the Max Alternative. Tonight, clear with a low around 70. Tomorrow, sunny and breezy with a high near 93. Tomorrow night, a 40% chance of showers and thunderstorms after 1 a.m., increasing clouds with a low around 71. And Wednesday, showers likely with a high near 82. And now you're up to date with this evening's weather on 89.9, the Max Alternative.
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0: I'm Dr. Anthony Lizowitz, and this is Climate Connections. People who are serious about working out and bulking up are often looking for ways to eat more protein.
1: And because they're wanting to eat more and more protein, they're also eating more and more animal products.
0: But Emily Fitch, founder of the nonprofit People for Better Food, says that eating too much meat and dairy can harm people's health. And it's also bad for the climate, because animal agriculture is responsible for a lot of carbon pollution. So her group launched a campaign called Plants for the Win. They teamed up with social media influencers, such as the bodybuilder Jesse James West, who has more than 9 million YouTube followers, to spread the word about the benefits of eating plants. In one video, West talks to guys at the gym about adding beans, seeds, and vegetables to their diets. He says many of these foods can provide protein, boost energy, reduce inflammation, and improve heart health. Fitch says the goal is not to turn everyone vegetarian, but to encourage athletes to cut back on meat and replace those calories with nourishing alternatives.
1: That's going to help climate for sure, most likely help their long-term health, and it will probably help them feel better in the gym on a day-to-day basis. So I think it's a win-win across the board.
0: Climate Connections is produced by the Yale Center for Environmental Communication. 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

0: Turn that frown upside down by turning the volume up. 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
1: 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I'm Logan for 89.9 The Max Alternative. Crazy Rich Asians is getting a long-awaited TV adaptation, and some familiar faces are returning. Based on Kevin Kwan's 2013 novel of the same name, the 2018 romantic comedy follows Rachel Chu, who travels to Singapore with her boyfriend, Nick Young, only to discover that he comes from one of the country's wealthiest families. As Rachel adjusts to his lavish lifestyle, she struggles to win over his disappointing mother. The film was a box office hit, becoming the highest-grossing Hollywood studio rom-com at the North American box office in nearly a decade and earning more than $230 million worldwide per box office. Office Mojo. 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
3: Time now for a check of this evening's weather forecast. I'm Keegan Baugh for 89.9, the Max Alternative. Tonight, clear with a low around 70. Tomorrow, sunny and breezy with a high near 93. Tomorrow night, a 40% chance of showers and thunderstorms after 1 a.m., increasing clouds with a low around 71, and Wednesday, showers likely with a high near 82. And now you're up to date with this evening's weather on 89.9, the Max Alternative.
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0: Once there was a man named Larry. Larry's favorite number was 89.9. Every morning he woke up, blinked 89.9 times, stood up out of bed, got dressed in exactly 89.9 seconds, walked 89.9 steps down the stairs into his kitchen, ate 89.9 small bites of oatmeal, and then tuned in to his favorite 89.9 of all, 89.9 The Max Alternative.
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